Hier ist Radio Aktiv. For all the times that you rain on my parade. And all the clubs you get in using my name.

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1: 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But wait a minute, isn't this...
0: Yeah, yes it is.
1: But I thought the old lady dropped it into the ocean in the air.
0: Well, baby, I went down and got it for you.

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For the man at the bar confessing his sins.

coffee in the morning. She brings me inner peace. I take her out to fancy restaurants. She takes the sadness out of me.